0: song could ever say. Olivia Rodrigo at Nova.
1: Hey, it's Olivia Rodrigo.
2: Olivia Rodrigo. You and a mate. Orlando, Florida. Nova.
0: Hello, this is Aaron Rich, 132410. Phones open to get on standby to see Olivia Rodrigo live in Florida. Happy Friday to you, Danny.
3: Happy Friday. Gordon, I'm excited to talk to you.
0: Oh, likewise. I'm excited to get you on standby to see Olivia Rodrigo in Florida.
3: Amazing. Thank you.
0: Dee, I got you on standby as well.
4: Okay. Oh, really?
0: Yes.
4: Thank you.
0: Hey, Beck, you want to see Olivia Rodrigo?
5: I would love to, but my daughter would love to even more.
0: Well, let's pop you on standby so the two of you could see her potentially in Florida. Good luck.
5: Awesome. Thank you.
0: Hi, Enza. How you doing? Happy Friday.
6: Happy Friday, and you answered my call, so I'm even more happier.
0: And on standby, by the way, to see Olivia Rodrigo in Florida.
6: All right. My problem is I've got three people who want to come with me, so I'm going to bribe them all, and who's the nicest will come with me.
0: Right, well, I'll leave that in your very capable hands. And,
2: Olivia Rodrigo's new album, You Seem Pretty Sad for a Girl So In Love, is out now and available everywhere.
0: If you're yet to listen to it, do over the weekend. Very good album. Olivia Rodrigo. How about I get Nova Boy in to dish out 9 minutes of Nova Boy's jams for you next?
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0: The woman of the hour, Taylor Swift, here at Nova. It's Jack Charles, Nikki Osborne, and Dr. Chris Brown driving you home. Now, guys, I was pleased to see today that Taylor had invited Harry Styles, her ex, to her wedding.
1: Yeah, it's a curious one, I reckon.
0: 13-24-10, have you attended your ex's wedding? I'd love to hear from you.
1: Because for all intents and purposes, it didn't look like that ended too well between Harry and Taylor. I mean, there were songs written. It feels like, you know, there was a little bit of angst that came out of that.
2: Maybe she's wise and sage enough to now go, if it weren't for you breaking my heart, would I be a billionaire now? He has made her. It's always the breaking of you that makes you. And I think she's grateful.
0: I think you're right, Nikki Osborne. I think she's grateful because my favourite Taylor Swift song is Styles.
1: Yeah.
0: And she has to be grateful for this song, that he inspired it. Now, I have been looking at his tour dates for Together Together, which is kicked off in the UK. His final show at Wembley is on Saturday, July 4th. So there is no way he's able to attend.
1: Ooh.
0: His girlfriend, Zoe Kravitz, or fiance, I should say,
2: yes,
0: could fly in.
1: Yeah.
2: Well, yeah, they do that all the time, don't they? It's like catching an Uber for the rich. They're just like, yeah, I'll just hop on my private jet and I'll just park at the doorstep and come
1: exactly.
2: in.
1: Exactly. I love the fact you've been checking flight schedules, you've been checking tour schedules.
0: Dates.
1: I see like a corkboard with red string drawing between Harry, Taylor, Zoe, all the gang.
2: The flight tracker app.
1: Yeah.
2: I could see you on that go, oh.
0: Absolutely.
2: There's movement.
0: I genuinely love the flight tracker app.
2: It's actually fun, isn't it?
1: So
2: I track
1: fun.
2: My friends. Yeah. You're a good friend if you track your friends and make sure their flight
0: agreed.
2: Makes it.
0: Agreed.
2: Yes.
1: Is it

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1: 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There's still some heavy traffic on the Pacific Motorway both directions around Slacks Creek, and it's also congested for the Gateway Motorway extension southbound as you're coming through Callum Vale. Reports of a crash at that location. Traffic on the Gateway northbound is back up to speed at Deakin Deviation. Want that big deal feeling? You can this Prime Day with big savings on beauty, fitness, fashion and more. You'll feel like a big deal. Don't miss Prime Day, July 7 to 13. Dropping overnight to 11 degrees. Expected top tomorrow is 23 and mostly sunny on Nova 106.9.
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4: 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We want you to know, we're on it. 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